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Farrah and Farrah, Orlando Personal Injury Attorneys. 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

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Welcome to the Quiet Storm on Star 94.5, the soul of Orlando.

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3: You may think it can't happen to you, but I'm telling you, it could really happen to you. It can happen to you right now in this exact second. That you can really get into a bad accident where you could be off your feet, out of work for months. Scary, isn't it? It's real.

It's the Quiet Storm, Star 94.5, the soul of Orlando. Still trying to put some Bruno Mars tickets in your hand. Want to find out how you could possibly get yours. Stick around. That's on the way. Bruno right here and Risk It All inside the Quiet Storm.

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3: 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All right, y'all, let's get into some praise right now. We're Byron Cage right here. We got the one and only Bishop Joseph Walker. Coming up next, Rick's Modern Morning Show. 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

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It's Star 94.5. The Soul of Orlando. Good morning, family. It is JoJo back on the grind.

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2: So there are a couple of road closures going on. This Star 94.5 traffic report sponsored by Orlando Health. I-4 eastbound, the on-ramp from 192 in Kissimmee is closed from construction. I-4 westbound, the on-ramp from the 408 is partially blocked.

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2: No excuse at all. 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